0: more difficult to build infrastructure in the US compared to China. From bureaus worldwide, this is FSN. AXR
1: Sports. Trent Rockett sealed top spot and a place in the women's 100 final with a 3-wicket win over Southern Brave. Nat Siverbrunt's 32 guided them home after they recovered from 10 for 3. In the men's 100, Southern Brave beat Trent Rockett's by 6 wickets. Tristan Stubbs finished unbeaten on 52 and Marcus Stoinis scored 46 as Brave chased 159 with 3 balls to spare, leaving Rockett's needing results elsewhere to secure automatic qualification for the final. Manchester Supergiants face Sunrisers Leeds later today in both the men's and women's 100 at Old Trafford. Newcastle Knights beat Canberra Raiders 30 points to 24 in the NRL. St George Illawarra Dragons upset Cronulla Sharks 24 to 16. Collingwood defeated West Coast 117 to 98 in the AFL. Carlton thrashed St Kilda 106 to 62. Demi Vollering won the final stage of the Tour de France Femme in Nice to claim the overall title for the second time.
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0: Through Walls. Sam Smith, Stay With Me. Here comes Lewis Capaldi, Pointless. We are AXR.
1: I bring her coffee in the morning. She brings me in a piece. I take her out to fancy restaurants. She takes the sadness out of me.

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1: Good morning from AXR Showbiz 2. Maria Rubio. Yes, every time you need me is going to sound amazing. Here's Kygo, Selena Gomez. It ain't me, AXR.

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1: Gwen Stefani coming soon with Eve, Rich Girl, David Bowie next. Now for Tuesday's showbiz.
2: Tom Holland and Zendaya have celebrated their wedding with a private reception in the English countryside. The couple, who star together in both Spider-Man Brand New Day and The Odyssey, held the gathering near Leatherhead earlier this week. Spider-Man Brand New Day has recorded the biggest first week in box office history, setting the record for the fastest film to cross $500 million at the North American box office in just 7 days. British music producer William Orbit has died at the age of 69. The London-born artist was best known for his work on Madonna's Ray of Light album, which won multiple Grammy Awards, as well as collaborations with Blur and All Saints. His family said he passed away at home on the 23rd of July. Emmerdale actor Lawrence Robb has joined the lineup for Strictly Come Dancing. The star who plays Mackenzie Boyd becomes the 12th celebrity confirmed for the new series starting next month. He said it is a dream come true and that he will continue filming the soap alongside the dance show. Holly Willoughby's first episode of her new YouTube series was briefly blocked. The video featuring Stanley Tucci was flagged for potential copyright infringement linked to ITV footage before being restored. The lifestyle show continues with further episodes now available. And Christopher Nolan's The Odyssey has passed $1 billion at the worldwide box office. The film is on course to become the director's highest grossing work.
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0: Good morning, welcome to AXR. You too desire Sonia Shawn Mendes if I can't have you.
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2: From Feature Story News in New York, I'm Mitch McCann. Iran's deputy parliament speaker said on Monday that the United States has accepted there is no military solution to reopening the Strait of Hormuz as oil prices rose above $84 a barrel. US President Donald Trump told the website Axios on Sunday that Washington is now only semi-negotiating with Tehran. Nick Harper has more from Washington.
3: He said it's like a chess game. So Donald Trump is now the chief strategist, all of this marking a shift in direction from the United States, away from military action, and more towards the waiting game of putting the economic pressure on Tehran.
2: Officials in the Russian Tatarstan region say Ukrainian drone strikes killed at least 12 people and injured 39. It comes as the World Health Organization says one of its warehouses was hit in a recent Russian strike in Ukraine. William Densilow reports from Brussels.
4: The Ukrainian drone strike occurred roughly 750 miles east of its border, targeting a city that's one of Russia's oil refining hubs. Russian officials say industrial and civilian facilities were targeted. Meanwhile, the World Health Organization says one of its warehouses in the Ukrainian city of Dnipro has been hit twice by Russian strikes in the space of 24 hours. The WHO chief says the facility contained emergency health supplies and called for attacks on healthcare sites to stop. William Denslow, Brussels.
2: Typhoon Kujira is bearing down on eastern China with maximum sustained winds of 130 kilometres per hour, though Hong Kong has escaped a direct hit with no tropical cyclone warning signal currently in force. The Hong Kong Observatory expects Kujira to weaken to a tropical storm by Tuesday and a tropical depression by Wednesday as it moves inland. The territory is still dealing with the aftermath of another typhoon, which made landfall in southern Guangdong province in late July as the most powerful storm to hit China this year. Laura Westbrook has more from Hong Kong.
5: As this storm has moved inland, it has weakened, but it's continuing to bring with it heavy rain, and that has the potential to bring with it landslides and flooding. And so authorities say they are remaining on high alert.
2: And finally, Meta announced on Monday that it's introducing a downloadable AI model called News Glimmer that can run on a personal computer and be used offline, which is different from apps like Claude or ChatGPT, which require a user to head to their website to access their AI service. Meta says News Glimmer can be used for managing schedules, drafting messages, and organizing files. Meta boss Mark Zuckerberg wrote about American and Chinese competition in AI in an essay that was published on Monday. He said American communities will have greater prosperity and security if America and its allies lead in AI compared to geopolitical rivals. He also said it's more difficult to build infrastructure in the US compared to China. From bureaus worldwide, this is FSN.
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6: Trent Rockett sealed top spot and a place in the women's 100 final with a 3-wicket win over Southern Brave. Nat Siverbrunt's 32 guided them home after they recovered from 10 for 3. In the men's 100, Southern Brave beat Trent Rockett's by 6 wickets. Tristan Stubbs finished unbeaten on 52 and Marcus Stoinis scored 46 as Brave chased 159 with 3 balls to spare, leaving Rockett's needing results elsewhere to secure automatic qualification for the final. Manchester Super Giants face Sunrisers Leeds later today in both the men's and women's 100 at Old Trafford. Newcastle Knights beat Canberra Raiders 30 points to 24 in the NRL. St George Illawarra Dragons upset Cronulla Sharks 24 to 16. Collingwood defeated West Coast 117 to 98 in the AFL. Carlton thrashed St Kilda 106 to 62. Demi Vollering won the final stage of the Tour de France Femme in Nice to claim the overall title for the second time.
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1: Queen, David Bowie, Under Pressure real soon. Rita Ora 2, here's David Guetta and Kelly Rowland. When Love Takes Over. 17 minutes past the hour. 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
1: Tom Holland and Zendaya have celebrated their wedding with a private reception in the English countryside. The couple, who star together in both Spider-Man Brand New Day and The Odyssey, held the gathering near Leatherhead earlier this week. Spider-Man Brand New Day has recorded the biggest first week in box office history, setting the record for the fastest film to cross $500 million at the North American box office in just 7 days. British music producer William Orbit has died at the age of 69. The London-born artist was best known for his work on Madonna's Ray of Light album, which won multiple Grammy Awards, as well as collaborations with Blur and All Saints. His family said he passed away at home on the 23rd of July. Emmerdale actor Lawrence Robb has joined the lineup for Strictly Come Dancing. The star who plays Mackenzie Boyd becomes the 12th celebrity confirmed for the new series starting next month. He said it is a dream come true and that he will continue filming the soap alongside the dance show. Holly Willoughby's first episode of her new YouTube series was briefly blocked. The video featuring Stanley Tucci was flagged for potential copyright infringement linked to ITV footage before being restored. The lifestyle show continues with further episodes now available. And Christopher Nolan's The Odyssey has passed $1 billion at the worldwide box office. The film is on course to become the director's highest-grossing work.
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0: From Feature Story News in New York, I'm Mitch McCann. Iran's Deputy Parliament Speaker said on Monday that the United States has accepted there is no military solution to reopening the Strait of Hormuz as oil prices rose above $84 a barrel. US President Donald Trump told the website Axios on Sunday that Washington is now only semi-negotiating with Tehran. Nick Harper has more from Washington.
1: He said it's like a chess game. So Donald Trump is now the chief strategist, all of this marking a shift in direction from the United States, away from military action, and more towards the waiting game of putting the economic pressure on Tehran.
0: Officials in the Russian Tatarstan region say Ukrainian drone strikes killed at least 12 people and injured 39. It comes as the World Health Organization says one of its warehouses was hit in a recent Russian strike in Ukraine. William Densilo reports from Brussels.
2: The Ukrainian drone strike occurred roughly 750 miles east of its border, targeting a city that's one of Russia's oil refining hubs. Russian officials say industrial and civilian facilities were targeted. Meanwhile, the World Health Organization says one of its warehouses in the Ukrainian city of Dnipro has been hit twice by Russian strikes in the space of 24 hours. The WHO chief says the facility contained emergency health supplies and called for attacks on healthcare sites to stop. William Denslow, Brussels.
0: Typhoon Kujira is bearing down on eastern China with maximum sustained winds of 130 kilometres per hour, though Hong Kong has escaped a direct hit with no tropical cyclone warning signal currently in force. The Hong Kong Observatory expects Kujira to weaken to a tropical storm by Tuesday and a tropical depression by Wednesday as it moves inland. The territory is still dealing with the aftermath of another typhoon, which made landfall in southern Guangdong province in late July as the most powerful storm to hit China this year. Laura Westbrook has more from Hong Kong.
3: As this storm has moved inland, it has weakened, but it's continuing to bring with it heavy rain, and that has the potential to bring with it landslides and flooding. And so authorities say they are remaining on high alert.
0: And finally, Meta announced on Monday that it's introducing a downloadable AI model called News Glimmer that can run on a personal computer and be used offline, which is different from apps like Claude or ChatGPT, which require a user to head to their website to access their AI service. Meta says News Glimmer can be used for managing schedules, drafting messages, and organizing files. Meta boss Mark Zuckerberg wrote about American and Chinese competition in AI in an essay that was published on Monday. He said American communities will have greater prosperity and security if America and its allies lead in AI compared to geopolitical rivals. He also said it's more difficult to build infrastructure in the US compared to China. From bureaus worldwide, this is FSN.
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5: Trent Rockett sealed top spot and a place in the women's 100 final with a 3-wicket win over Southern Brave. Nat Siverbrunt's 32 guided them home after they recovered from 10 for 3. In the men's 100, Southern Brave beat Trent Rockets by 6 wickets. Tristan Stubbs finished unbeaten on 52 and Marcus Stoinis scored 46 as Brave chased 159 with 3 balls to spare, leaving Rockets needing results elsewhere to secure automatic qualification for the final. Manchester Supergiants face Sunrisers Leeds later today in both the men's and women's 100 at Old Trafford. Newcastle Knights beat Canberra Raiders 30 points to 24 in the NRL. St George Illawarra Dragons upset Cronulla Sharks 24-16. Collingwood defeated West Coast 117-98 in the AFL. Carlton thrashed St Kilda 106-62. Demi Vollering won the final stage of the Tour de France Femme in Nice to claim the overall title for the second time.
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1: From Feature Story News in New York, I'm Mitch McCann. Iran's deputy parliament speaker said on Monday that the United States has accepted there is no military solution to reopening the Strait of Hormuz as oil prices rose above $84 a barrel. US President Donald Trump told the website Axios on Sunday that Washington is now only semi-negotiating with Tehran. Nick Harper has more from Washington.
2: He said it's like a chess game. So Donald Trump is now the chief strategist, all of this marking a shift in direction from the United States, away from military action, and more towards the waiting game of putting the economic pressure on Tehran.
1: Officials in the Russian Tatarstan region say Ukrainian drone strikes killed at least 12 people and injured 39. It comes as the World Health Organization says one of its warehouses was hit in a recent Russian strike in Ukraine. William Densilo reports from Brussels.
3: The Ukrainian drone strike occurred roughly 750 miles east of its border, targeting a city that's one of Russia's oil refining hubs. Russian officials say industrial and civilian facilities were targeted. Meanwhile, the World Health Organization says one of its warehouses in the Ukrainian city of Dnipro has been hit twice by Russian strikes in the space of 24 hours. The WHO chief says the facility contained emergency health supplies and called for attacks on healthcare sites to stop. William Denslow, Brussels.
1: Typhoon Kujira is bearing down on eastern China with maximum sustained winds of 130 kilometres per hour, though Hong Kong has escaped a direct hit with no tropical cyclone warning signal currently in force. The Hong Kong Observatory expects Kujira to weaken to a tropical storm by Tuesday and a tropical depression by Wednesday as it moves inland. The territory is still dealing with the aftermath of another typhoon, which made landfall in southern Guangdong province in late July as the most powerful storm to hit China this year. Laura Westbrook has more from Hong Kong.
4: As this storm has moved inland, it has weakened, but it's continuing to bring with it heavy rain, and that has the potential to bring with it landslides and flooding. And so authorities say they are remaining on high alert.
1: And finally, Meta announced on Monday that it's introducing a downloadable AI model called News Glimmer that can run on a personal computer and be used offline, which is different from apps like Claude or ChatGPT, which require a user to head to their website to access their AI service. Meta says News Glimmer can be used for managing schedules, drafting messages, and organizing files. Meta boss Mark Zuckerberg wrote about American and Chinese competition in AI in an essay that was published on Monday. He said American communities will have greater prosperity and security if America and its allies lead in AI compared to geopolitical rivals. He also said it's more difficult to build infrastructure in the US compared to China. From bureaus worldwide, this is FSN.
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1: From Feature Story News in New York, I'm Mitch McCann. Iran's Deputy Parliament Speaker said on Monday that the United States has accepted there is no military solution to reopening the Strait of Hormuz as oil prices rose above $84 a barrel. US President Donald Trump told the website Axios on Sunday that Washington is now only semi-negotiating with Tehran. Nakapa has more from Washington.
2: He said it's like a chess game. So Donald Trump is now the chief strategist, all of this marking a shift in direction from the United States, away from military action, and more towards the waiting game of putting the economic pressure on Tehran.
1: Officials in the Russian Tatarstan region say Ukrainian drone strikes killed at least 12 people and injured 39. It comes as the World Health Organization says one of its warehouses was hit in a recent Russian strike in Ukraine. William Densilow reports from Brussels.
3: The Ukrainian drone strike occurred roughly 750 miles east of its border, targeting a city that's one of Russia's oil refining hubs. Russian officials say industrial and civilian facilities were targeted. Meanwhile, the World Health Organization says one of its warehouses in the Ukrainian city of Dnipro has been hit twice by Russian strikes in the space of 24 hours. The WHO chief says the facility contained emergency health supplies and called for attacks on healthcare sites to stop. William Denslow, Brussels.
1: Typhoon Kujira is bearing down on eastern China with maximum sustained winds of 130 kilometres per hour, though Hong Kong has escaped a direct hit with no tropical cyclone warning signal currently in force. The Hong Kong Observatory expects Kujira to weaken to a tropical storm by Tuesday and a tropical depression by Wednesday as it moves inland. The territory is still dealing with the aftermath of another typhoon, which made landfall in southern Guangdong province in late July as the most powerful storm to hit China this year. Laura Westbrook has more from Hong Kong.
4: As this storm has moved inland, it has weakened, but it's continuing to bring with it heavy rain, and that has the potential to bring with it landslides and flooding. And so authorities say they are remaining on high alert.
1: And finally, Meta announced on Monday that it's introducing a downloadable AI model called News Glimmer that can run on a personal computer and be used offline, which is different from apps like Claude or ChatGPT, which require a user to head to their website to access their AI service. Meta says News Glimmer can be used for managing schedules, drafting messages, and organizing files. Meta boss Mark Zuckerberg wrote about American and Chinese competition in AI in an essay that was published on Monday. He said American communities will have greater prosperity and security if America and its allies lead in AI compared to geopolitical rivals. He also said it's more difficult to build infrastructure in the US compared to China. From bureaus worldwide, this is FSN.
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6: How are we doing? Welcome to the show for Tuesday, 11th of August. Paul Baker for the next 2 hours. Benson Boone and Sienna Spyro will play soon. We've also got BB Rexha and Florida Georgia Line with Meant to Be. And right now, Gracie Abrams, Hit the Wall.

right now. This is Paul Baker on AXR. Don't forget, you can follow us on X. Here we go then, it's Tuesday the 11th of August 2026. Beach day disasters coming up later and things people do during a solar eclipse. Let's have a look at today's celebrity birthdays. Hulk Hogan no longer with us sadly, he would have been 73 today. Nigel Harmon, actor from EastEnders Casualty and Strictly, 53 today. Also, Chris Hemsworth is 43. Viola Davis is 61. And also, we've got Robin Davidson, Australian writer, who is 76 years old today. It's National Son and Daughter Day, Play in the Sand Day, National Presidential Joke Day. It's also National Raspberry Bomb Day as well. At the end of yesterday's show, I gave you the conversation starter. What's a phrase or saying you've used for years but realised you had it completely wrong? The answers to that question are on the way next.

You're with Paul Baker. Everything you need to find, you can do it right now on AXR.co. What phrase or saying that you've used for years have you used before realising it was completely wrong? Now for Jack, calling it an escape goat instead of scapegoat. An escape goat. Megan telling people something was a mute point instead of moot point. For Thomas, believing it was nip it in the butt rather than in the bud. That's a whole different thing. A damp squid for Sophie rather than damp squib. And for Ryan, saying for all intensive purposes rather than all intents and purposes. Intensive purposes. We've got more of those coming up for you in the next hour of the show for Tuesday.

Paul Baker. AXR. Your home away from home.

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2: it. Doing it for the kids. AXR. Another and 54 Ultra on the way for you very soon. We've also got music coming up from Alessi Rose as well, with First Original Thoughts. Your Brain Buster is very soon. First, it's Slater.

This is Paul Baker on AXR. You can join in the conversation. Head on over to our Facebook page. Now, in a survey of 100 adults, they were asked, have you ever assembled a piece of flat pack furniture and had at least one screw or wooden peg left over at the end? It's going to be high, isn't it? It's going to be high. How many of those 100 said, yes, they have had a little bit of something left over at the end after they've put together flat pack furniture? The answer to that question on the way next.

Every weekday, this is Paul Baker on AXR. On your Brainbuster for today, we surveyed 100 people and asked, have you ever assembled a piece of flat pack furniture, and had at least one screw or wooden peg left over at the end? How many said yes? I said I think it's going to be quite high. Not wrong. The answer, 74 out of 100 said they have had something left over.

catch me every Monday to Friday. Did you know cows actually produce more milk when farmers play soothing music, like classical or jazz?

cold in their shells. Honeybees can recognise individual human faces using special pattern matching processing in their little tiny brains. An adult red panda uses its long bushy tail as a built-in blanket to stay warm, and sea anemones may look like sea plants, but they actually are predatory marine animals that eat small fish. Oh no! Right, on the way in the next hour of the show, beach day disasters and things people do during a solar eclipse. Stay with us on this day in history is on the way in around about 20 minutes.

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1: From Feature Story News in New York, I'm Mitch McCann. Iran's deputy parliament speaker said on Monday that the United States has accepted there is no military solution to reopening the Strait of Hormuz as oil prices rose above $84 a barrel. US President Donald Trump told the website Axios on Sunday that Washington is now only semi-negotiating with Tehran. Nick Harper has more from Washington.
2: He said it's like a chess game. So Donald Trump is now the chief strategist, all of this marking a shift in direction from the United States, away from military action, and more towards the waiting game of putting the economic pressure on Tehran.
1: Officials in the Russian Tatarstan region say Ukrainian drone strikes killed at least 12 people and injured 39. It comes as the World Health Organization says one of its warehouses was hit in a recent Russian strike in Ukraine. William Densler reports from Brussels.
3: The Ukrainian drone strike occurred roughly 750 miles east of its border, targeting a city that's one of Russia's oil refining hubs. Russian officials say industrial and civilian facilities were targeted. Meanwhile, the World Health Organization says one of its warehouses in the Ukrainian city of Dnipro has been hit twice by Russian strikes in the space of 24 hours. The WHO chief says the facility contained emergency health supplies and called for attacks on healthcare sites to stop. William Denslow, Brussels.
1: Typhoon Kujira is bearing down on eastern China with maximum sustained winds of 130 kilometres per hour, though Hong Kong has escaped a direct hit with no tropical cyclone warning signal currently in force. The Hong Kong Observatory expects Kujira to weaken to a tropical storm by Tuesday and a tropical depression by Wednesday as it moves inland. The territory is still dealing with the aftermath of another typhoon, which made landfall in southern Guangdong province in late July as the most powerful storm to hit China this year. Laura Westbrook has more from Hong Kong.
4: As this storm has moved inland, it has weakened, but it's continuing to bring with it heavy rain, and that has the potential to bring with it landslides and flooding. And so authorities say they are remaining on high alert.
1: And finally, Meta announced on Monday that it's introducing a downloadable AI model called News Glimmer that can run on a personal computer and be used offline, which is different from apps like Claude or ChatGPT, which require a user to head to their website to access their AI service. Meta says News Glimmer can be used for managing schedules, drafting messages, and organizing files. Meta boss Mark Zuckerberg wrote about American and Chinese competition in AI in an essay that was published on Monday. He said American communities will have greater prosperity and security if America and its allies lead in AI compared to geopolitical rivals. He also said it's more difficult to build infrastructure in the US compared to China. From bureaus worldwide, this is FSN.
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5: Hour number two, Tuesday the 11th of August, is on for you right now. Coming up shortly, we'll have On This Day in History, music from Somba, MK, and now it's Sabrina Carpenter.

is AXR. Reach out and email the studio via the website axr.co. It is the 11th of August, and time now to look at events on this day in history. 1979, Led Zeppelin play their final ever UK concert with Robert Plant. In 1984, President Ronald Reagan accidentally broadcast a joke during a microphone sound check, claiming he'd had outlawed Russia. In 1999, a rare total solar eclipse was visible across the UK. In 2008, Rebecca Adlington won gold in the 400-metre freestyle in the Beijing Olympics. And in 2012, Mo Farah won his second Olympic gold at the London 2012 Olympics on this date, claiming a victory in the 5,000 metres.

SR 24 hours a day, streaming across Asia. More conversation starter answers for you right now. A phrase or a saying you used for years before realizing you had it completely wrong. For Alice, saying extract revenge rather than exact revenge. For Daniel, paddled wheel instead of pedal to the metal. When driving fast, paddle, that's not even close. 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For William, thinking the saying was statue of limitations rather than statutes of limitations. And for Amy, it was one in the same rather than one and the same. They got a bit lame towards the end, I'll be honest.

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1: On the way in a second, we'll have Beach Day Disasters and things people do during a solar eclipse. Music from Milky, Olivia Rodrigo, and now here's Prosper and Clooney.

is Paul Baker on AXR. Get us online at axr.co. Here are beach day disasters. The wind blowing sand directly into your fresh jam sandwiches on the first bite. Forgetting to weigh down the beach blanket and watching it fly down the coast. Stepping into seawater in dry trainers while trying to catch a runaway bucket. Finding sand in your socks 3 weeks after coming home from the seaside. And fighting off a seagull that wants your entire portion of chips. Paul Baker.

This is AXR with me, Paul Baker. And now, things people do during a solar eclipse, staring at the sky through a cereal box with two pinholes punched in the side. Putting on flimsy paper glasses and pretending to be in a 1950s sci-fi film. Waiting for 2 hours for totality, only to get a thick British grey cloud rolling over. Expecting birds to fall asleep immediately the moment the shadow passes overhead. And taking 40 blurry photos on a mobile phone that just looks like dark grey sky. Paul Baker.

Get ready. A brand new conversation starter on the way for you very soon. And we'll wrap up things for your show for Tuesday with music from Calvin Harris, BB Rexha, and now it's Ari.

You're listening to AXR with me, Paul Baker. Almost done for Tuesday. Thank you very much for listening. I will be back with you again tomorrow for Wednesday's show. We'll do the midweek extravaganza. A couple more songs left to go. Before we go, though, let's give you a brand new conversation starter. What completely absurd rule did your parents enforce that made total sense to you as a child? Completely absurd rule your parents enforced that made total sense to you as a child, but not so much as an adult. Get involved at Paul Baker DJ on the socials, and your answers will be on the radio tomorrow. In the meantime, though, enjoy what is left of your Tuesday.

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1: From Feature Story News in New York, I'm Mitch McCann. Iran's Deputy Parliament Speaker said on Monday that the United States has accepted there is no military solution to reopening the Strait of Hormuz as oil prices rose above $84 a barrel. US President Donald Trump told the website Axios on Sunday that Washington is now only semi-negotiating with Tehran. Nakapa has more from Washington.
2: He said it's like a chess game. So Donald Trump is now the chief strategist, all of this marking a shift in direction from the United States, away from military action, and more towards the waiting game of putting the economic pressure on Tehran.
1: Officials in the Russian Tatarstan region say Ukrainian drone strikes killed at least 12 people and injured 39. It comes as the World Health Organization says one of its warehouses was hit in a recent Russian strike in Ukraine. William Densilo reports from Brussels.
3: The Ukrainian drone strike occurred roughly 750 miles east of its border, targeting a city that's one of Russia's oil refining hubs. Russian officials say industrial and civilian facilities were targeted. Meanwhile, the World Health Organization says one of its warehouses in the Ukrainian city of Dnipro has been hit twice by Russian strikes in the space of 24 hours. The WHO chief says the facility contained emergency health supplies and called for attacks on healthcare sites to stop. William Denslow, Brussels.
1: Typhoon Kujira is bearing down on eastern China with maximum sustained winds of 130 kilometres per hour, though Hong Kong has escaped a direct hit with no tropical cyclone warning signal currently in force. The Hong Kong Observatory expects Kujira to weaken to a tropical storm by Tuesday and a tropical depression by Wednesday as it moves inland. The territory is still dealing with the aftermath of another typhoon, which made landfall in southern Guangdong province in late July as the most powerful storm to hit China this year. Laura Westbrook has more from Hong Kong.
4: As this storm has moved inland, it has weakened, but it's continuing to bring with it heavy rain, and that has the potential to bring with it landslides and flooding. And so authorities say they are remaining on high alert.
1: And finally, Meta announced on Monday that it's introducing a downloadable AI model called News Glimmer that can run on a personal computer and be used offline, which is different from apps like Claude or ChatGPT, which require a user to head to their website to access their AI service. Meta says News Glimmer can be used for managing schedules, drafting messages, and organizing files. Meta boss Mark Zuckerberg wrote about American and Chinese competition in AI in an essay that was published on Monday. He said American communities will have greater prosperity and security if America and its allies lead in AI compared to geopolitical rivals. He also said it's more difficult to build infrastructure in the US compared to China. From bureaus worldwide, this is FSN.
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5: Trent Rockett sealed top spot and a place in the women's 100 final with a 3-wicket win over Southern Brave. Nat Siverbrunt's 32 guided them home after they recovered from 10 for 3. In the men's 100, Southern Brave beat Trent Rockett's by 6 wickets. Tristan Stubbs finished unbeaten on 52 and Marcus Stoinis scored 46 as Brave chased 159 with 3 balls to spare, leaving Rockett's needing results elsewhere to secure automatic qualification for the final. Manchester Super Giants face Sunrisers Leeds later today in both the men's and women's 100 at Old Trafford. Newcastle Knights beat Canberra Raiders 30 points to 24 in the NRL. St George Illawarra Dragons upset Cronulla Sharks 24 to 16. Collingwood defeated West Coast 117 to 98 in the AFL. Carlton thrashed St Kilda 106 to 62. Demi Vollering won the final stage of the Tour de France Femmes in Nice to claim the overall title for the second time.
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1: From Feature Story News in New York, I'm Mitch McCann. Iran's deputy parliament speaker said on Monday that the United States has accepted there is no military solution to reopening the Strait of Hormuz as oil prices rose above $84 a barrel. US President Donald Trump told the website Axios on Sunday that Washington is now only semi-negotiating with Tehran. Nick Harper has more from Washington.
2: He said it's like a chess game. So Donald Trump is now the chief strategist, all of this marking a shift in direction from the United States, away from military action, and more towards the waiting game of putting the economic pressure on Tehran.
1: Officials in the Russian Tatarstan region say Ukrainian drone strikes killed at least 12 people and injured 39. It comes as the World Health Organization says one of its warehouses was hit in a recent Russian strike in Ukraine. William Densilow reports from Brussels.
3: The Ukrainian drone strike occurred roughly 750 miles east of its border, targeting a city that's one of Russia's oil refining hubs. Russian officials say industrial and civilian facilities were targeted. Meanwhile, the World Health Organization says one of its warehouses in the Ukrainian city of Dnipro has been hit twice by Russian strikes in the space of 24 hours. The WHO chief says the facility contained emergency health supplies and called for attacks on healthcare sites to stop. William Denslow, Brussels.
1: Typhoon Kujira is bearing down on eastern China with maximum sustained winds of 130 kilometres per hour, though Hong Kong has escaped a direct hit with no tropical cyclone warning signal currently in force. The Hong Kong Observatory expects Kujira to weaken to a tropical storm by Tuesday and a tropical depression by Wednesday as it moves inland. The territory is still dealing with the aftermath of another typhoon, which made landfall in southern Guangdong province in late July as the most powerful storm to hit China this year. Laura Westbrook has more from Hong Kong.
4: As this storm has moved inland, it has weakened, but it's continuing to bring with it heavy rain, and that has the potential to bring with it landslides and flooding. And so authorities say they are remaining on high alert.
1: And finally, Meta announced on Monday that it's introducing a downloadable AI model called Muse Glimmer that can run on a personal computer and be used offline, which is different from apps like Claude or ChatGPT, which require a user to head to their website to access their AI service. Meta says Muse Glimmer can be used for managing schedules, drafting messages, and organizing files. Meta boss Mark Zuckerberg wrote about American and Chinese competition in AI in an essay that was published on Monday. He said American communities will have greater prosperity and security if America and its allies lead in AI compared to geopolitical rivals. He also said it's more difficult to build infrastructure in the US compared to China. From bureaus worldwide, this is FSN.
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1: Music on the way from Chainsmokers and J-Lo. 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It's 4 o'clock in Hong Kong and Singapore.
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3: From Feature Story News in New York, I'm Mitch McCann. Iran's deputy parliament speaker said on Monday that the United States has accepted there is no military solution to reopening the Strait of Hormuz as oil prices rose above $84 a barrel. US President Donald Trump told the website Axios on Sunday that Washington is now only semi-negotiating with Tehran. Nakapa has more from Washington.
4: He said it's like a chess game. So Donald Trump is now the chief strategist, all of this marking a shift in direction from the United States, away from military action, and more towards the waiting game of putting the economic pressure on Tehran.
3: Officials in the Russian Tatarstan region say Ukrainian drone strikes killed at least 12 people and injured 39. It comes as the World Health Organization says one of its warehouses was hit in a recent Russian strike in Ukraine. William Densilo reports from Brussels.
5: The Ukrainian drone strike occurred roughly 750 miles east of its border, targeting a city that's one of Russia's oil refining hubs. Russian officials say industrial and civilian facilities were targeted. Meanwhile, the World Health Organization says one of its warehouses in the Ukrainian city of Dnipro has been hit twice by Russian strikes in the space of 24 hours. The WHO chief says the facility contained emergency health supplies and called for attacks on healthcare sites to stop. William Denslow, Brussels.
3: Typhoon Kujira is bearing down on eastern China with maximum sustained winds of 130 kilometres per hour, though Hong Kong has escaped a direct hit with no tropical cyclone warning signal currently in force. The Hong Kong Observatory expects Kujira to weaken to a tropical storm by Tuesday and a tropical depression by Wednesday as it moves inland. The territory is still dealing with the aftermath of another typhoon, which made landfall in southern Guangdong province in late July as the most powerful storm to hit China this year. Laura Westbrook has more from Hong Kong.
6: As this storm has moved inland, it has weakened, but it's continuing to bring with it heavy rain, and that has the potential to bring with it landslides and flooding. And so authorities say they are remaining on high alert.
3: And finally, Meta announced on Monday that it's introducing a downloadable AI model called Muse Glimmer that can run on a personal computer and be used offline, which is different from apps like Claude or ChatGPT, which require a user to head to their website to access their AI service. Meta says Muse Glimmer can be used for managing schedules, drafting messages, and organizing files. Meta boss Mark Zuckerberg wrote about American and Chinese competition in AI in an essay that was published on Monday. He said American communities will have greater prosperity and security if America and its allies lead in AI compared to geopolitical rivals. He also said it's more difficult to build infrastructure in the US compared to China. From bureaus worldwide, this is FSN.
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7: Trent Rockett sealed top spot and a place in the women's 100 final with a 3-wicket win over Southern Brave. Nat Siverbrunt's 32 guided them home after they recovered from 10 for 3. In the men's 100, Southern Brave beat Trent Rockett's by 6 wickets. Tristan Stubbs finished unbeaten on 52 and Marcus Stoinis scored 46 as Brave chased 159 with 3 balls to spare, leaving Rockett's needing results elsewhere to secure automatic qualification for the final. Manchester Supergiants face Sunrisers Leeds later today in both the men's and women's 100 at Old Trafford. Newcastle Knights beat Canberra Raiders 30 points to 24 in the NRL. St George Illawarra Dragons upset Cronulla Sharks 24-16. Collingwood defeated West Coast 117-98 in the AFL. Carlton thrashed St Kilda 106-62. Demi Vollering won the final stage of the Tour de France Femmes in Nice to claim the overall title for the second time.

Chain Smokers and Roses. It's AX. That was lovely to be with you. My name's Olivia. On the show today, let's discuss Harry Potter fans who have changed a power company's plans due to a character's grave. Not even a real grave. We'll get to that later on. We'll also get to the flight in Canada that's been cancelled that lots of people are debating, especially parents of small children. And I'm going to play you another Sam Smith tune, bearing in mind the new album comes out next Friday, and I'm very excited for it. The tunes that we've heard so far are incredibly good. This is J-Lo first.

Saw a video of that man the other day as part of his, I think it must be American leg of the residencies that he's doing. He forgot his microphone. He got to the other end of his very long stage, missed the vocal coming in, and had to run back and go and get it. But at least it proves he sings live. That is Harry Styles and Falling on AXR. By the way, did you know Cats the Musical is in town at the moment? Another one of Andrew Lloyd Webber's big hitters, Grand Theatre. It's on until the 13th of September. You can grab your tickets right now by going to discoverhongkong.com.

James Arthur, and So You Won't Let Go. It's AXN. It's time for a game. The three-word quiz is back. Three words to describe an iconic fast food brand. But who am I talking about? Crown, Flame, Whopper. Crown, Flame, Whopper. Which iconic fast food chain am I talking about? We'll find out if you're right in 3 songs' time.

Imagine Dragons and Wrecked on AXR. Right, time for the answer to today's three-word quiz, in case you missed it. Crown, Flame and Whopper, which iconic fast food brand am I talking about? It was, of course, Burger King. Well done if you got that right today.

0: Alexa. Ellie Goulding and Lady Gaga both on the way in just a moment. Let's grab the latest headlines first. It's 5 o'clock in Hong Kong and Singapore. AXR
1: World News. From Feature Story News in New York, I'm Mitch McCann. Iran's deputy parliament speaker said on Monday that the United States has accepted there is no military solution to reopening the Strait of Hormuz as oil prices rose above $84 a barrel. US President Donald Trump told the website Axios on Sunday that Washington is now only semi-negotiating with Tehran. Nick Harper has more from Washington.
2: He said it's like a chess game. So Donald Trump is now the chief strategist, all of this marking a shift in direction from the United States away from military action and more towards the waiting game of putting the economic pressure on Tehran.
1: Officials in the Russian Tatarstan region say Ukrainian drone strikes killed at least 12 people and injured 39. It comes as the World Health Organization says one of its warehouses was hit in a recent Russian strike in Ukraine. William Densilo reports from Brussels.
3: The Ukrainian drone strike occurred roughly 750 miles east of its border, targeting a city that's one of Russia's oil refining hubs. Russian officials say industrial and civilian facilities were targeted. Meanwhile, the World Health Organization says one of its warehouses in the Ukrainian city of Dnipro has been hit twice by Russian strikes in the space of 24 hours. The WHO chief says the facility contained emergency health supplies and called for attacks on healthcare sites to stop. William Denslow, Brussels.
1: Typhoon Kujira is bearing down on eastern China with maximum sustained winds of 130 kilometres per hour, though Hong Kong has escaped a direct hit with no tropical cyclone warning signal currently in force. The Hong Kong Observatory expects Kujira to weaken to a tropical storm by Tuesday and a tropical depression by Wednesday as it moves inland. The territory is still dealing with the aftermath of another typhoon, which made landfall in southern Guangdong province in late July as the most powerful storm to hit China this year. Laura Westbrook has more from Hong Kong.
4: As this storm has moved inland, it has weakened, but it's continuing to bring with it heavy rain, and that has the potential to bring with it landslides and flooding. And so authorities say they are remaining on high alert.
1: And finally, Meta announced on Monday that it's introducing a downloadable AI model called News Glimmer that can run on a personal computer and be used offline, which is different from apps like Claude or ChatGPT, which require a user to head to their website to access their AI service. Meta says News Glimmer can be used for managing schedules, drafting messages, and organizing files. Meta boss Mark Zuckerberg wrote about American and Chinese competition in AI in an essay that was published on Monday. He said American communities will have greater prosperity and security if America and its allies lead in AI compared to geopolitical rivals. He also said it's more difficult to build infrastructure in the US compared to China. From bureaus worldwide, this is FSN.

got Ariana Grande, Rain On Me. It's AEXR. So Sam Smith keeps releasing brand new music in the lead up to the album that comes out next Friday. I assume this Friday we're going to get another new tune from them. So let's play one of the previous releases that gives us a taste of how soulful, how sassy the new album's going to be. This

0: Selena Gomez and Lose You to Love Me. TXR. It's the final weekend of the Sentosa Grill Fest going on this weekend. Over 40 different vendors with some gorgeously grilled food. 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You can check out more details at sentosa.com.sg.
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0: 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Olivia Rodrigo and Good For You, Katy Perry on the way in just a moment. Let's grab your latest showbiz update first.
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2: Tom Holland and Zendaya have celebrated their wedding with a private reception in the English countryside. The couple, who star together in both Spider-Man Brand New Day and The Odyssey, held the gathering near Leatherhead earlier this week. Spider-Man Brand New Day has recorded the biggest first week in box office history, setting the record for the fastest film to cross $500 million at the North American box office in just 7 days. British music producer William Orbit has died at the age of 69. The London-born artist was best known for his work on Madonna's Ray of Light album, which won multiple Grammy Awards, as well as collaborations with Blur and All Saints. His family said he passed away at home on the 23rd of July. Emmerdale actor Lawrence Robb has joined the lineup for Strictly Come Dancing. The star, who plays Mackenzie Boyd, becomes the 12th celebrity confirmed for the new series starting next month. He said it is a dream come true and that he will continue filming the soap alongside the dance show. Holly Willoughby's first episode of her new YouTube series was briefly blocked. The video featuring Stanley Tucci was flagged for potential copyright infringement linked to ITV footage before being restored. The lifestyle show continues with further episodes now available. And Christopher Nolan's The Odyssey has passed $1 billion at the worldwide box office. The film is on course to become the director's highest grossing work.

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1: Black Eyed Peas and David Guetta on the way in just a sec. Let's grab the latest headlines first, 6 o'clock in Hong Kong and Singapore.
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2: From Feature Story News in New York, I'm Mitch McCann. Iran's deputy parliament speaker said on Monday that the United States has accepted there is no military solution to reopening the Strait of Hormuz as oil prices rose above $84 a barrel. US President Donald Trump told the website Axios on Sunday that Washington is now only semi-negotiating with Tehran. Nakapa has more from Washington.
3: He said it's like a chess game. So Donald Trump is now the chief strategist, all of this marking a shift in direction from the United States, away from military action, and more towards the waiting game of putting the economic pressure on Tehran.
2: Officials in the Russian Tatarstan region say Ukrainian drone strikes killed at least 12 people and injured 39. It comes as the World Health Organization says one of its warehouses was hit in a recent Russian strike in Ukraine. William Densilow reports from Brussels.
4: The Ukrainian drone strike occurred roughly 750 miles east of its border, targeting a city that's one of Russia's oil refining hubs. Russian officials say industrial and civilian facilities were targeted. Meanwhile, the World Health Organization says one of its warehouses in the Ukrainian city of Dnipro has been hit twice by Russian strikes in the space of 24 hours. The WHO chief says the facility contained emergency health supplies and called for attacks on healthcare sites to stop. William Denslow, Brussels.
2: Typhoon Kujira is bearing down on eastern China with maximum sustained winds of 130 kilometres per hour, though Hong Kong has escaped a direct hit with no tropical cyclone warning signal currently in force. The Hong Kong Observatory expects Kujira to weaken to a tropical storm by Tuesday and a tropical depression by Wednesday as it moves inland. The territory is still dealing with the aftermath of another typhoon, which made landfall in southern Guangdong province in late July as the most powerful storm to hit China this year. Laura Westbrook has more from Hong Kong.
5: As this storm has moved inland, it has weakened, but it's continuing to bring with it heavy rain, and that has the potential to bring with it landslides and flooding. And so authorities say they are remaining on high alert.
2: And finally, Meta announced on Monday that it's introducing a downloadable AI model called Muse Glimmer that can run on a personal computer and be used offline, which is different from apps like Claude or ChatGPT, which require a user to head to their website to access their AI service. Meta says Muse Glimmer can be used for managing schedules, drafting messages, and organizing files. Meta boss Mark Zuckerberg wrote about American and Chinese competition in AI in an essay that was published on Monday. He said American communities will have greater prosperity and security if America and its allies lead in AI compared to geopolitical rivals. He also said it's more difficult to build infrastructure in the US compared to China. From bureaus worldwide, this is FSN.
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6: Trent Rockets sealed top spot and a place in the women's 100 final with a 3-wicket win over Southern Brave. Nat Sivabrunt's 32 guided them home after they recovered from 10 for 3. In the men's 100, Southern Brave beat Trent Rockets by 6 wickets. Tristan Stubbs finished unbeaten on 52 and Marcus Stoinis scored 46 as Brave chased 159 with 3 balls to spare, leaving Rockets needing results elsewhere to secure automatic qualification for the final. Manchester Supergiants face Sunrisers Leeds later today in both the men's and women's 100 at Old Trafford. Newcastle Knights beat Canberra Raiders 30 points to 24 in the NRL. St George Illawarra Dragons upset Cronulla Sharks 24 to 16. Collingwood defeated West Coast 117 to 98 in the AFL. Carlton thrashed St Kilda 106 to 62. Demi Vollering won the final stage of the Tour de France Femme in Nice to claim the overall title for the second time.
7: Don't go away. Your favourite songs are played right here.

It's AXR and it's time for a game. Beat the Intro is on. Any ideas what this is? Who or what is that? Not a drop of vocal to go on, but maybe you can work it out. We'll find out if you're right next.

Calvin Harris, Rag and Bowman, Lovers in a Past Life. It's AXR. Let's get the answer to today's Beat the Intro. Any ideas what that could be? Well done if you said Calvin Harris, John Newman. It's Blame, of course. Well done if you got it right today.

Tomlinson and Wolves. It's AXR. It's just coming up to 6:30 in Hong Kong and Singapore. And the Hong Kong Food Expo is on this week from the 13th to the 17th. 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

220 Kid and Gracie, it's Don't You Love, it's AXR. I hope you're doing okay. My name's Olivia, and never underestimate the power, perseverance of the collective of Harry Potter fans who have recently succeeded in moving a construction project that would have originally gone through the grave of the character Dobby. When I say grave, I of course mean where his grave was filmed, because he's not real. The 125-mile Greenlink power connector, which cost nearly £500,000, is intended to link the national grid in the UK and Ireland, and it goes through a beach in Wales where Dobby is buried. But lots of Harry Potter fans have campaigned against it, and now apparently they have swerved it to avoid the controversy, I guess. Maybe it worked for them as well. I mean, at the end of the day, it all comes down to money, doesn't it?

0: to AXR. Bruno Mars and Joel Corry on the way in just a moment. Let's grab the latest headlines first. It's 7 o'clock in Hong Kong and Singapore. AXR World
1: News. From Feature Story News in New York, I'm Mitch McCann. Iran's deputy parliament speaker said on Monday that the United States has accepted there is no military solution to reopening the Strait of Hormuz as oil prices rose above $84 a barrel. US President Donald Trump told the website Axios on Sunday that Washington is now only semi-negotiating with Tehran. Nick Harper has more from Washington.
2: He said it's like a chess game. So Donald Trump is now the chief strategist, all of this marking a shift in direction from the United States, away from military action, and more towards the waiting game of putting the economic pressure on Tehran.
1: Officials in the Russian Tatarstan region say Ukrainian drone strikes killed at least 12 people and injured 39. It comes as the World Health Organization says one of its warehouses was hit in a recent Russian strike in Ukraine. William Densilow reports from Brussels.
3: The Ukrainian drone strike occurred roughly 750 miles east of its border, targeting a city that's one of Russia's oil refining hubs. Russian officials say industrial and civilian facilities were targeted. Meanwhile, the World Health Organization says one of its warehouses in the Ukrainian city of Dnipro has been hit twice by Russian strikes in the space of 24 hours. The WHO chief says the facility contained emergency health supplies and called for attacks on healthcare sites to stop. William Denslow, Brussels.
1: Typhoon Kujira is bearing down on eastern China with maximum sustained winds of 130 kilometres per hour, though Hong Kong has escaped a direct hit with no tropical cyclone warning signal currently in force. The Hong Kong Observatory expects Kujira to weaken to a tropical storm by Tuesday and a tropical depression by Wednesday as it moves inland. The territory is still dealing with the aftermath of another typhoon, which made landfall in southern Guangdong province in late July as the most powerful storm to hit China this year. Laura Westbrook has more from Hong Kong.
4: As this storm has moved inland, it has weakened, but it's continuing to bring with it heavy rain, and that has the potential to bring with it landslides and flooding. And so authorities say they are remaining on high alert.
1: And finally, Meta announced on Monday that it's introducing a downloadable AI model called News Glimmer that can run on a personal computer and be used offline, which is different from apps like Claude or ChatGPT, which require a user to head to their website to access their AI service. Meta says News Glimmer can be used for managing schedules, drafting messages, and organizing files. Meta boss Mark Zuckerberg wrote about American and Chinese competition in AI in an essay that was published on Monday. He said American communities will have greater prosperity and security if America and its allies lead in AI compared to geopolitical rivals. He also said it's more difficult to build infrastructure in the US compared to China. From bureaus worldwide, this is FSN.
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Joel Corry and Lonely, it's AXR. So big debate going on across the globe at the moment after a story of a flight in Canada getting cancelled because a kid would not put their seatbelt on. Lots of people saying soft parenting at its peak. But I think this is an interesting debate because the etiquette and safety procedures relating to kids travelling on planes can be quite tough. You know, if the child is two, they're not allowed to sit on an adult's lap, which... it's still so young. It's so young to have to sit in their own seat, especially with, you know, how strange flying actually is. Either way, lots of commentators across the globe saying, I would have forced that kid into that seat. And it is tough that the whole flight got cancelled rather than just the family having to disembark. I don't know why that didn't happen this time. But if you can hold your nerve and stand up for your kids and their feelings with a plane full of people watching you, that is some impressive parenting.

Edward, I'm Robin Schultz-Brett and see it's AXR and it's time to start booking things into the diary to look ahead to the next few months. The likes of Hans Zimmer coming to Singapore in October. You've got Simple Plan coming to Singapore in November. You've got The Script coming in March. You've got Two Door Cinema Club coming in December. Cystic.com.sg if you want to go grab your tickets. Forget

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2: Tom Holland and Zendaya have celebrated their wedding with a private reception in the English countryside. The couple, who star together in both Spider-Man Brand New Day and The Odyssey, held the gathering near Leatherhead earlier this week. Spider-Man Brand New Day has recorded the biggest first week in box office history, setting the record for the fastest film to cross $500 million at the North American box office in just 7 days. British music producer William Orbit has died at the age of 69. The London-born artist was best known for his work on Madonna's Ray of Light album, which won multiple Grammy Awards, as well as collaborations with Blur and All Saints. His family said he passed away at home on the 23rd of July. Emmerdale actor Lawrence Robb has joined the lineup for Strictly Come Dancing. The star, who plays Mackenzie Boyd, becomes the 12th celebrity confirmed for the new series starting next month. He said it is a dream come true and that he will continue filming the soap alongside the dance show. Holly Willoughby's first episode of her new YouTube series was briefly blocked. The video featuring Stanley Tucci was flagged for potential copyright infringement linked to ITV footage before being restored. The lifestyle show continues with further episodes now available. And Christopher Nolan's The Odyssey has passed $1 billion at the worldwide box office. The film is on course to become the director's highest-grossing work,

0: From Feature Story News in New York, I'm Mitch McCann. Iran's deputy parliament speaker said on Monday that the United States has accepted there is no military solution to reopening the Strait of Hormuz as oil prices rose above $84 a barrel. US President Donald Trump told the website Axios on Sunday that Washington is now only semi-negotiating with Tehran. Nick Harper has more from Washington.
1: He said it's like a chess game. So Donald Trump is now the chief strategist, all of this marking a shift in direction from the United States, away from military action, and more towards the waiting game of putting the economic pressure on Tehran.
0: Officials in the Russian Tatarstan region say Ukrainian drone strikes killed at least 12 people and injured 39. It comes as the World Health Organization says one of its warehouses was hit in a recent Russian strike in Ukraine. William Densilow reports from Brussels.
2: The Ukrainian drone strike occurred roughly 750 miles east of its border, targeting a city that's one of Russia's oil refining hubs. Russian officials say industrial and civilian facilities were targeted. Meanwhile, the World Health Organization says one of its warehouses in the Ukrainian city of Dnipro has been hit twice by Russian strikes in the space of 24 hours. The WHO chief says the facility contained emergency health supplies and called for attacks on healthcare sites to stop. William Denslow, Brussels.
0: Typhoon Kujira is bearing down on eastern China with maximum sustained winds of 130 kilometres per hour, though Hong Kong has escaped a direct hit with no tropical cyclone warning signal currently in force. The Hong Kong Observatory expects Kujira to weaken to a tropical storm by Tuesday and a tropical depression by Wednesday as it moves inland. The territory is still dealing with the aftermath of another typhoon, which made landfall in southern Guangdong province in late July as the most powerful storm to hit China this year. Laura Westbrook has more from Hong Kong.
3: As this storm has moved inland, it has weakened, but it's continuing to bring with it heavy rain, and that has the potential to bring with it landslides and flooding. And so authorities say they are remaining on high alert.
0: And finally, Meta announced on Monday that it's introducing a downloadable AI model called News Glimmer that can run on a personal computer and be used offline, which is different from apps like Claude or ChatGPT, which require a user to head to their website to access their AI service. Meta says News Glimmer can be used for managing schedules, drafting messages, and organizing files. Meta boss Mark Zuckerberg wrote about American and Chinese competition in AI in an essay that was published on Monday. He said American communities will have greater prosperity and security if America and its allies lead in AI compared to geopolitical rivals. He also said it's more difficult to build infrastructure in the US compared to China. From bureaus worldwide, this is FSN.
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5: Hello, welcome to the show. Tuesday the 11th of August, Paul Baker on the radio for the next 2 hours. Freddie Mercury's coming up very soon. Jamtronic and Happy Clappers will have the celebrity birthdays right after this. From John Holt, Help Me Make It Through the Night.
4: Paul Baker.

go then. It's Tuesday, the 11th of August, 2026. Beach day disasters coming up later and things people do during a solar eclipse. Let's have a look at today's celebrity birthdays. Hulk Hogan no longer with us, sadly. He would have been 73 today. Nigel Harmon, actor from EastEnders Casualty and Strictly, 53 today. Also, Chris Hemsworth is 43. Viola Davis is 61. And also, we've got Robin Davidson, Australian writer, who is 76 years old. Today is National Son and Daughter Day, Play in the Sand Day, National Presidential Joke Day. It's also National Raspberry Bomb Day as well. At the end of yesterday's show, I gave you the conversation starter. What's a phrase or saying you've used for years but realised you had it completely wrong? The answers to that question are on the way next.

What phrase or saying that you've used for years have you used before realizing it was completely wrong? Now for Jack, calling it an escape goat instead of scapegoat. An escape goat. Megan telling people something was a mute point instead of moot point. For Thomas, believing it was nip it in the butt rather than in the bud. That's a whole different thing. A damp squid for Sophie rather than damp squib. And for Ryan, saying for all intensive purposes rather than all intents and purposes. Intensive purposes. We've got more of those coming up for you in the next hour of the show for Tuesday.

A Tuesday Brainbuster is coming up for you very, very soon. You're listening to Paul Baker with music from Jim Capaldi, Jennifer Page, Evelyn Thomas and Fatboy Slim coming up shortly. First, though, the Jacksons. Here's Blame It on the Boogie.

Now, in a survey of 100 adults, they were asked, have you ever assembled a piece of flat pack furniture and had at least one screw or wooden peg left over at the end? It's going to be high, isn't it? It's going to be high. How many of those 100 said, yes, they have had a little bit of something left over at the end after they've put together flat pack furniture? The answer to that question on the way next.

On your Brainbuster for today, we surveyed 100 people and asked, have you ever assembled a piece of flat pack furniture, and had at least one screw or wooden peg left over at the end? How many said yes? I said I think it's going to be quite high. Not wrong. The answer, 74 out of 100 said they have had something left over.

Your amazing facts for Tuesday coming up for you very, very soon. This is Paul Baker, Jimmy Cliff coming up. We got Queen as well with the epic We Will Rock You. Jefferson Airplane and his Family Stand.

in their shells. Honeybees can recognise individual human faces using special pattern matching processing in their little tiny brains. An adult red panda uses its long bushy tail as a built-in blanket to stay warm, and sea anemones may look like sea plants, but they actually are predatory marine animals that eat small fish. Oh no! Right, on the way in the next hour of the show, beach day disasters and things people do during a solar eclipse. Stay with us on this day in history is on the way in around about 20 minutes.

0: Star. 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AXR World News.
1: From Feature Story News in New York, I'm Mitch McCann. Iran's deputy parliament speaker said on Monday that the United States has accepted there is no military solution to reopening the Strait of Hormuz as oil prices rose above $84 a barrel. US President Donald Trump told the website Axios on Sunday that Washington is now only semi-negotiating with Tehran. Nick Harper has more from Washington.
2: He said it's like a chess game. So Donald Trump is now the chief strategist, all of this marking a shift in direction from the United States, away from military action, and more towards the waiting game of putting the economic pressure on Tehran.
1: Officials in the Russian Tatarstan region say Ukrainian drone strikes killed at least 12 people and injured 39. It comes as the World Health Organization says one of its warehouses was hit in a recent Russian strike in Ukraine. William Densilow reports from Brussels.
3: The Ukrainian drone strike occurred roughly 750 miles east of its border, targeting a city that's one of Russia's oil refining hubs. Russian officials say industrial and civilian facilities were targeted. Meanwhile, the World Health Organization says one of its warehouses in the Ukrainian city of Dnipro has been hit twice by Russian strikes in the space of 24 hours. The WHO chief says the facility contained emergency health supplies and called for attacks on healthcare sites to stop. William Denslow, Brussels.
1: Typhoon Kujira is bearing down on eastern China with maximum sustained winds of 130 kilometres per hour, though Hong Kong has escaped a direct hit with no tropical cyclone warning signal currently in force. The Hong Kong Observatory expects Kujira to weaken to a tropical storm by Tuesday and a tropical depression by Wednesday as it moves inland. The territory is still dealing with the aftermath of another typhoon, which made landfall in southern Guangdong province in late July as the most powerful storm to hit China this year. Laura Westbrook has more from Hong Kong.
4: As this storm has moved inland, it has weakened, but it's continuing to bring with it heavy rain, and that has the potential to bring with it landslides and flooding. And so authorities say they are remaining on high alert.
1: And finally, Meta announced on Monday that it's introducing a downloadable AI model called Muse Glimmer that can run on a personal computer and be used offline, which is different from apps like Claude or ChatGPT, which require a user to head to their website to access their AI service. Meta says Muse Glimmer can be used for managing schedules, drafting messages, and organizing files. Meta boss Mark Zuckerberg wrote about American and Chinese competition in AI in an essay that was published on Monday. He said American communities will have greater prosperity and security if America and its allies lead in AI compared to geopolitical rivals. He also said it's more difficult to build infrastructure in the US compared to China. From bureaus worldwide, this is FSN.
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5: Hour 2 of Tuesday is on. You're with Paul Baker for the next 60 minutes. John Travolta coming up, George Michael, Gary Newman, and right now, ahead of On This Day in History, here's Hughes Corporation and Rock the Boat.

0: It is the 11th of August and time now to look at events on this day in history. 1979, Led Zeppelin play their final ever UK concert with Robert Plant. In 1984, President Ronald Reagan accidentally broadcast a joke during a microphone sound check, claiming he'd had outlawed Russia. In 1999, a rare total solar eclipse was visible across the UK. In 2008, Rebecca Adlington won gold in the 400-metre freestyle in the Beijing Olympics. And in 2012, Mo Farah won his second Olympic gold at the London 2012 Olympics on this date, claiming a victory in the 5,000 metres.
1: Paul Baker.

More conversation starter answers for you right now. A phrase or a saying you used for years before realising you had it completely wrong. For Alice, saying extract revenge rather than exact revenge. For Daniel, paddled wheel instead of pedal to the metal. When driving fast, paddle, that's not even close. For Hannah, saying chockful instead of chalkful. For William, thinking the saying was statue of limitations rather than statutes of limitations. And for Amy, it was one in the same rather than one and the same. They got a bit lame towards the end, I'll be honest.

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1: Beach day disasters are coming up for you very, very soon. Also, things people do during a solar eclipse. There's music from Gusto. We got Ginny. We got Freddie McGregor and Freddie Jackson. It's the two Freddies. First, though, here's Green Day and Wake Me Up When September Ends.
2: Paul Baker.

Here are beach day disasters. The wind blowing sand directly into your fresh jam sandwiches on the first bite. Forgetting to weigh down the beach blanket and watching it fly down the coast. Stepping into seawater in dry trainers while trying to catch a runaway bucket. Finding sand in your socks 3 weeks after coming home from the seaside. And fighting off a seagull that wants your entire portion of chips. Paul Baker.

0: And now, things people do during a solar eclipse, staring at the sky through a cereal box with two pinholes punched in the side. Putting on flimsy paper glasses and pretending to be in a 1950s sci-fi film. Waiting for 2 hours for totality, only to get a thick British grey cloud rolling over. Expecting birds to fall asleep immediately the moment the shadow passes overhead. And taking 40 blurry photos on a mobile phone that just looks like dark grey sky.
1: Paul Baker.

By next, we'll wrap things up for your Tuesday show. A brand new conversation starter is coming. Music from Free with All Right Now, The Eurythmics and Aretha Franklin. And here's Fiction Factory and Feels Like Heaven.

almost done for Tuesday. Thank you very much for listening. I will be back with you again tomorrow for Wednesday's show. We'll do the midweek extravaganza. A couple more songs left to go. Before we go, though, let's give you a brand new conversation starter. What completely absurd rule did your parents enforce that made total sense to you as a child? Completely absurd rule your parents enforced that made total sense to you as a child, but not so much as an adult. Get involved at Paul Baker DJ on the socials, and your answers will be on the radio tomorrow. In the meantime, though, enjoy what is left of your Tuesday.

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1: From Feature Story News in New York, I'm Mitch McCann. Iran's Deputy Parliament Speaker said on Monday that the United States has accepted there is no military solution to reopening the Strait of Hormuz as oil prices rose above $84 a barrel. US President Donald Trump told the website Axios on Sunday that Washington is now only semi-negotiating with Tehran. Nick Harper has more from Washington.
2: He said it's like a chess game. So Donald Trump is now the chief strategist, all of this marking a shift in direction from the United States, away from military action, and more towards the waiting game of putting the economic pressure on Tehran.
1: Officials in the Russian Tatarstan region say Ukrainian drone strikes killed at least 12 people and injured 39. It comes as the World Health Organization says one of its warehouses was hit in a recent Russian strike in Ukraine. William Densilow reports from Brussels.
3: The Ukrainian drone strike occurred roughly 750 miles east of its border, targeting a city that's one of Russia's oil refining hubs. Russian officials say industrial and civilian facilities were targeted. Meanwhile, the World Health Organization says one of its warehouses in the Ukrainian city of Dnipro has been hit twice by Russian strikes in the space of 24 hours. The WHO chief says the facility contained emergency health supplies and called for attacks on healthcare sites to stop. William Denslow, Brussels.
1: Typhoon Kujira is bearing down on eastern China with maximum sustained winds of 130 kilometres per hour, though Hong Kong has escaped a direct hit with no tropical cyclone warning signal currently in force. The Hong Kong Observatory expects Kujira to weaken to a tropical storm by Tuesday and a tropical depression by Wednesday as it moves inland. The territory is still dealing with the aftermath of another typhoon, which made landfall in southern Guangdong province in late July as the most powerful storm to hit China this year. Laura Westbrook has more from Hong Kong.
4: As this storm has moved inland, it has weakened, but it's continuing to bring with it heavy rain, and that has the potential to bring with it landslides and flooding. And so authorities say they are remaining on high alert.
1: And finally, Meta announced on Monday that it's introducing a downloadable AI model called News Glimmer that can run on a personal computer and be used offline, which is different from apps like Claude or ChatGPT, which require a user to head to their website to access their AI service. Meta says News Glimmer can be used for managing schedules, drafting messages, and organizing files. Meta boss Mark Zuckerberg wrote about American and Chinese competition in AI in an essay that was published on Monday. He said American communities will have greater prosperity and security if America and its allies lead in AI compared to geopolitical rivals. He also said it's more difficult to build infrastructure in the US compared to China. From bureaus worldwide, this is FSN.
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0: From Feature Story News in New York, I'm Mitch McCann. Iran's deputy parliament speaker said on Monday that the United States has accepted there is no military solution to reopening the Strait of Hormuz as oil prices rose above $84 a barrel. US President Donald Trump told the website Axios on Sunday that Washington is now only semi-negotiating with Tehran. Nick Harper has more from Washington.
1: He said it's like a chess game. So Donald Trump is now the chief strategist, all of this marking a shift in direction from the United States, away from military action, and more towards the waiting game of putting the economic pressure on Tehran.
0: Officials in the Russian Tatarstan region say Ukrainian drone strikes killed at least 12 people and injured 39. It comes as the World Health Organization says one of its warehouses was hit in a recent Russian strike in Ukraine. William Densilow reports from Brussels.
2: The Ukrainian drone strike occurred roughly 750 miles east of its border, targeting a city that's one of Russia's oil refining hubs. Russian officials say industrial and civilian facilities were targeted. Meanwhile, the World Health Organization says one of its warehouses in the Ukrainian city of Dnipro has been hit twice by Russian strikes in the space of 24 hours. The WHO chief says the facility contained emergency health supplies and called for attacks on healthcare sites to stop. William Denslow, Brussels.
0: Typhoon Kujira is bearing down on eastern China with maximum sustained winds of 130 kilometres per hour, though Hong Kong has escaped a direct hit with no tropical cyclone warning signal currently in force. The Hong Kong Observatory expects Kujira to weaken to a tropical storm by Tuesday and a tropical depression by Wednesday as it moves inland. The territory is still dealing with the aftermath of another typhoon, which made land from southern Guangdong late July. The most powerful storm to hit China this year. Laura Westbrook has more from Hong Kong.
3: As this storm has moved inland, it has weakened, but it's continuing to bring with it heavy rain, and that has the potential to bring with it landslides and flooding. And so authorities say they are remaining on high alert.
0: And finally, Meta announced on Monday that it's introducing a downloadable AI model called News Glimmer that can run on a personal computer and be used offline, which is different from apps like Claude or ChatGPT, which require a user to head to their website to access their AI service. Meta says News Glimmer can be used for managing schedules, drafting messages, and organizing files. Meta boss Mark Zuckerberg wrote about American and Chinese competition in AI in an essay that was published on Monday. He said American communities will have greater prosperity and security if America and its allies lead in AI compared to geopolitical rivals. He also said it's more difficult to build infrastructure in the US compared to China. From bureaus worldwide, this is FSN.

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Choose DIY and wondering who the f*** you are on a Sunday morning. Choose sitting on that couch watching mind-numbing, spirit-crushing game shows, stuffing junk food into your mouth. Choose rotting away at the end of it all, watching your last in a miserable home, nothing more than an...

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2: From Feature Story News in New York, I'm Mitch McCann. Iran's Deputy Parliament Speaker said on Monday that the United States has accepted there is no military solution to reopening the Strait of Hormuz as oil prices rose above $84 a barrel. US President Donald Trump told the website Axios on Sunday that Washington is now only semi-negotiating with Tehran. Nick Harper has more from Washington.
3: He said it's like a chess game. So Donald Trump is now the chief strategist, all of this marking a shift in direction from the United States, away from military action, and more towards the waiting game of putting the economic pressure on Tehran.
2: Officials in the Russian Tatarstan region say Ukrainian drone strikes killed at least 12 people and injured 39. It comes as the World Health Organization says one of its warehouses was hit in a recent Russian strike in Ukraine. William Densilo reports from Brussels.
4: The Ukrainian drone strike occurred roughly 750 miles east of its border, targeting a city that's one of Russia's oil refining hubs. Russian officials say industrial and civilian facilities were targeted. Meanwhile, the World Health Organization says one of its warehouses in the Ukrainian city of Dnipro has been hit twice by Russian strikes in the space of 24 hours. The WHO chief says the facility contained emergency health supplies and called for attacks on healthcare sites to stop. William Denslow, Brussels.
2: Typhoon Kujira is bearing down on eastern China with maximum sustained winds of 130 kilometres per hour, though Hong Kong has escaped a direct hit with no tropical cyclone warning signal currently in force. The Hong Kong Observatory expects Kujira to weaken to a tropical storm by Tuesday and a tropical depression by Wednesday as it moves inland. The territory is still dealing with the aftermath of another typhoon, which made landfall in southern Guangdong province in late July as the most powerful storm to hit China this year. Laura Westbrook has more from Hong Kong.
5: As this storm has moved inland, it has weakened, but it's continuing to bring with it heavy rain, and that has the potential to bring with it landslides and flooding. And so authorities say they are remaining on high alert.
2: And finally, Meta announced on Monday that it's introducing a downloadable AI model called News Glimmer that can run on a personal computer and be used offline, which is different from apps like Claude or ChatGPT, which require a user to head to their website to access their AI service. Meta says News Glimmer can be used for managing schedules, drafting messages, and organizing files. Meta boss Mark Zuckerberg wrote about American and Chinese competition in AI in an essay that was published on Monday. He said American communities will have greater prosperity and security if America and its allies lead in AI compared to geopolitical rivals. He also said it's more difficult to build infrastructure in the US compared to China. From bureaus worldwide, this is FSN.

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1: From Feature Story News in New York, I'm Mitch McCann. Iran's deputy parliament speaker said on Monday that the United States has accepted there is no military solution to reopening the Strait of Hormuz as oil prices rose above $84 a barrel. US President Donald Trump told the website Axios on Sunday that Washington is now only semi-negotiating with Tehran. Nick Harper has more from Washington.
2: He said it's like a chess game. So Donald Trump is now the chief strategist, all of this marking a shift in direction from the United States, away from military action, and more towards the waiting game of putting the economic pressure on Tehran.
1: Officials in the Russian Tatarstan region say Ukrainian drone strikes killed at least 12 people and injured 39. It comes as the World Health Organization says one of its warehouses was hit in a recent Russian strike in Ukraine. William Densilo reports from Brussels.
3: The Ukrainian drone strike occurred roughly 750 miles east of its border, targeting a city that's one of Russia's oil refining hubs. Russian officials say industrial and civilian facilities were targeted. Meanwhile, the World Health Organization says one of its warehouses in the Ukrainian city of Dnipro has been hit twice by Russian strikes in the space of 24 hours. The WHO chief says the facility contained emergency health supplies and called for attacks on healthcare sites to stop. William Denslow, Brussels.
1: Typhoon Kujira is bearing down on eastern China with maximum sustained winds of 130 kilometres per hour, though Hong Kong has escaped a direct hit with no tropical cyclone warning signal currently in force. The Hong Kong Observatory expects Kujira to weaken to a tropical storm by Tuesday and a tropical depression by Wednesday as it moves inland. The territory is still dealing with the aftermath of another typhoon, which made landfall in southern Guangdong province in late July as the most powerful storm to hit China this year. Laura Westbrook has more from Hong Kong.
4: As this storm has moved inland, it has weakened, but it's continuing to bring with it heavy rain, and that has the potential to bring with it landslides and flooding. And so authorities say they are remaining on high alert.
1: And finally, Meta announced on Monday that it's introducing a downloadable AI model called News Glimmer that can run on a personal computer and be used offline, which is different from apps like Claude or ChatGPT, which require a user to head to their website to access their AI service. Meta says News Glimmer can be used for managing schedules, drafting messages, and organizing files. Meta boss Mark Zuckerberg wrote about American and Chinese competition in AI in an essay that was published on Monday. He said American communities will have greater prosperity and security if America and its allies lead in AI compared to geopolitical rivals. He also said it's more difficult to build infrastructure in the US compared to China. From bureaus worldwide, this is FSN.
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0: From Feature Story News in Brussels, I'm William Denslow. According to the Washington Post, President Donald Trump secretly swapped planes after a recent summit due to a security threat. The White House hasn't confirmed whether the president made the switch amid fears his plane was targeted by Iran. Republican Senator Bill Cassidy, a physician who chairs the Senate Health Committee, has publicly broken with US President Trump over a new executive order on childhood vaccinations, writing on X that the order is wrong and will make children less safe. The order signed Monday would cut the recommended childhood vaccine schedule from 18 jabs to 11. James Goodison reports from Washington.
1: What exactly will this order do? Well, effectively, the number of vaccines recommended for children has dropped from 18, which was recommended by the Pediatric Academy here, to 11. Mr. Trump says this will give parents more choice, not prohibit access. And specifically on the MMR vaccine, Mr. Trump likened it to injecting a child with soda.
0: Ukraine's president says that Russia's becoming increasingly reliant on North Korean missiles. Comes as the two sides again exchanged aerial strikes overnight. Meanwhile, Russia's Supreme Court has cancelled the registration of the liberal and anti-war Yabloko party from running in the upcoming elections. European Commission spokesperson Anita Hipper says it comes as no surprise.
2: Basically shows that Russia is afraid because they truly need to eliminate any dissenting voice. So by silencing the political opposition, Kremlin is also removing any domestic voice that has been critical of its unjustified war of aggression against Ukraine.
0: Congolese health officials are dramatically widening their search for undetected Ebola infections, a move they say will push the already alarming case count higher in the weeks ahead. The World Health Organization's emergency committee is due to meet next Monday to assess the crisis. The international community has called for more funding as the outbreak outpaces the response. From Kinshasa, Chris Ockenringer reports.
3: They're saying this is now the worst Ebola outbreak, the fastest spreading Ebola outbreak on record. It's only second to the West African one of 2014, where 11,000 people were killed. And, you know, the DRC had another outbreak in 2018 where 2,300 people were killed in 2 years. It ended in 2020. But this one was just declared on May 15th, and we're already seeing more than 20,000 people dead. So there's a lot of concern.
0: And a Syrian court has sentenced former leader Bashar al-Assad to death in absentia. The family ruled for five decades, and Bashar al-Assad is accused of using state agencies to commit war crimes and crimes against humanity. From bureaus worldwide, this is FSN.

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1: From Feature Story News in Brussels, I'm William Denslow. According to the Washington Post, President Donald Trump secretly swapped planes after a recent summit due to a security threat. The White House hasn't confirmed whether the president made the switch amid fears his plane was targeted by Iran. Republican Senator Bill Cassidy, a physician who chairs the Senate Health Committee, has publicly broken with US President Trump over a new executive order on childhood vaccinations, writing on X that the order is wrong and will make children less safe. The order signed Monday would cut the recommended childhood vaccine schedule from 18 jabs to 11. James Goodison reports from Washington.
2: What exactly will this order do? Well, effectively, the number of vaccines recommended for children has dropped from 18, which was recommended by the Pediatric Academy here, to 11. Mr. Trump says this will give parents more choice, not prohibit access. And specifically on the MMR vaccine, Mr. Trump likened it to injecting a child with soda.
1: Ukraine's president says that Russia's becoming increasingly reliant on North Korean missiles. Comes as the two sides again exchanged aerial strikes overnight. Meanwhile, Russia's Supreme Court has cancelled the registration of the liberal and anti-war Yabloko party from running in the upcoming elections. European Commission spokesperson Anita Hipper says it comes as no surprise.
3: Basically shows that Russia is afraid because they truly need to eliminate any dissenting voice. So by silencing the political opposition, Kremlin is also removing any domestic voice that has been critical of its unjustified war of aggression against Ukraine.
1: Congolese health officials are dramatically widening their search for undetected Ebola infections, a move they say will push the already alarming case count higher in the weeks ahead. The World Health Organization's emergency committee is due to meet next Monday to assess the crisis. The international community has called for more funding as the outbreak outpaces the response. From Kinshasa, Chris Ockenringer reports.
4: They're saying this is now the worst Ebola outbreak, the fastest spreading Ebola outbreak on record. It's only second to the West African one of 2014, where 11,000 people were killed. And, you know, the DRC had another outbreak in 2018 where 2,300 people were killed in 2 years. It ended in 2020. But this one was just declared on May 15th, and we're already seeing more than 20,000 people dead. So there's a lot of concern.
1: And a Syrian court has sentenced former leader Bashar al-Assad to death in absentia. The family ruled for five decades, and Bashar al-Assad is accused of using state agencies to commit war crimes and crimes against humanity. From bureaus worldwide, this is FSN.
0: AXR.

end in sight. Fundamental movement. So when it's black, this insomniac, take an original tack. Keep the beast in my nature under ceaseless attack. I get no sleep. I can't get no sleep.

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1: From Feature Story News in Brussels, I'm William Denslow. According to the Washington Post, President Donald Trump secretly swapped planes after a recent summit due to a security threat. The White House hasn't confirmed whether the president made the switch amid fears his plane was targeted by Iran. Republican Senator Bill Cassidy, a physician who chairs the Senate Health Committee, has publicly broken with US President Trump over a new executive order on childhood vaccinations, writing on X that the order is wrong and will make children less safe. The order signed Monday would cut the recommended childhood vaccine schedule from 18 jabs to 11. James Goodison reports from Washington.
2: What exactly will this order do? Well, effectively, the number of vaccines recommended for children has dropped from 18, which was recommended by the Pediatric Academy here, to 11. Mr. Trump says this will give parents more choice, not prohibit access. And specifically on the MMR vaccine, Mr. Trump likened it to injecting a child with soda.
1: Ukraine's president says that Russia's becoming increasingly reliant on North Korean missiles. Comes as the two sides again exchanged aerial strikes overnight. Meanwhile, Russia's Supreme Court has cancelled the registration of the liberal and anti-war Yabloko party from running in the upcoming elections. European Commission spokesperson Anita Hipper says it comes as no surprise.
3: Basically shows that Russia is afraid because they truly need to eliminate any dissenting voice. So by silencing the political opposition, Kremlin is also removing any domestic voice that has been critical of its unjustified war of aggression against Ukraine.
1: Congolese health officials are dramatically widening their search for undetected Ebola infections, a move they say will push the already alarming case count higher in the weeks ahead. The World Health Organization's emergency committee is due to meet next Monday to assess the crisis. The international community has called for more funding as the outbreak outpaces the response. From Kinshasa, Chris Ockenringer reports.
4: They're saying this is now the worst Ebola outbreak, the fastest spreading Ebola outbreak on record. It's only second to the West African one of 2014, where 11,000 people were killed. And, you know, the DRC had another outbreak in 2018 where 2,300 people were killed in 2 years. It ended in 2020. But this one was just declared on May 15th, and we're already seeing more than 20,000 people dead. So there's a lot of concern.
1: And a Syrian court has sentenced former leader Bashar al-Assad to death in absentia. The family ruled for five decades, and Bashar al-Assad is accused of using state agencies to commit war crimes and crimes against humanity. From bureaus worldwide, this is FSN.
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0: world news. From Feature Story News in Brussels, I'm William Denslow. According to the Washington Post, President Donald Trump secretly swapped planes after a recent summit due to a security threat. The White House hasn't confirmed whether the president made the switch amid fears his plane was targeted by Iran. Republican Senator Bill Cassidy, a physician who chairs the Senate Health Committee, has publicly broken with US President Trump over a new executive order on childhood vaccinations, writing on X that the order is wrong and will make children less safe. The order signed Monday would cut the recommended childhood vaccine schedule from 18 jabs to 11. James Goodison reports from Washington.
1: What exactly will this order do? Well, effectively, the number of vaccines recommended for children has dropped from 18, which was recommended by the Pediatric Academy here, to 11. Mr. Trump says this will give parents more choice, not prohibit access. And specifically on the MMR vaccine, Mr. Trump likened it to injecting a child with soda.
0: Ukraine's president says that Russia's becoming increasingly reliant on North Korean missiles. Comes as the two sides again exchanged aerial strikes overnight. Meanwhile, Russia's Supreme Court has cancelled the registration of the liberal and anti-war Yabloko party from running in the upcoming elections. European Commission spokesperson Anita Hipper says it comes as no surprise.
2: Basically shows that Russia is afraid because they truly need to eliminate any dissenting voice. So by silencing the political opposition, Kremlin is also removing any domestic voice that has been critical of its unjustified war of aggression against Ukraine.
0: Congolese health officials are dramatically widening their search for undetected Ebola infections, a move they say will push the already alarming case count higher in the weeks ahead. The World Health Organization's emergency committee is due to meet next Monday to assess the crisis. The international community has called for more funding as the outbreak outpaces the response. From Kinshasa, Chris Ockenringer reports.
3: They're saying this is now the worst Ebola outbreak, the fastest spreading Ebola outbreak on record. It's only second to the West African one of 2014, where 11,000 people were killed. And, you know, the DRC had another outbreak in 2018 where 2,300 people were killed in 2 years. It ended in 2020. But this one was just declared on May 15th, and we're already seeing more than 20,000 people dead. So there's a lot of concern.
0: And a Syrian court has sentenced former leader Bashar al-Assad to death in absentia. The family ruled for five decades, and Bashar al-Assad is accused of using state agencies to commit war crimes and crimes against humanity. From bureaus worldwide, this is FSN.
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ladies and gentlemen. This is Billy McCluskey from Palm Springs reporting for NBC Sports of America. 20 seconds to the start of the 31st party of the race on a hot side.

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2: 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Good morning. Welcome to Wednesday. Tony Dibben here, standing by with the Rolling Stones and Ricky Martin.
3: AXR World News.
4: From Feature Story News in Brussels, I'm William Denslow. According to the Washington Post, President Donald Trump secretly swapped planes after a recent summit due to a security threat. The White House hasn't confirmed whether the president made the switch amid fears his plane was targeted by Iran. Republican Senator Bill Cassidy, a physician who chairs the Senate Health Committee, has publicly broken with US President Trump over a new executive order on childhood vaccinations, writing on X that the order is wrong and will make children less safe. The order signed Monday would cut the recommended childhood vaccine schedule from 18 jabs to 11. James Goodison reports from Washington.
5: What exactly will this order do? Well, effectively, the number of vaccines recommended for children has dropped from 18, which was recommended by the Pediatric Academy here, to 11. Mr. Trump says this will give parents more choice, not prohibit access. And specifically on the MMR vaccine, Mr. Trump likened it to injecting a child with soda.
4: Ukraine's president says that Russia's becoming increasingly reliant on North Korean missiles. Comes as the two sides again exchanged aerial strikes overnight. Meanwhile, Russia's Supreme Court has cancelled the registration of the liberal and anti-war Yabloko party from running in the upcoming elections. European Commission spokesperson Anita Hipper says it comes as no surprise.
6: Basically shows that Russia is afraid because they truly need to eliminate any dissenting voice. So by silencing the political opposition, Kremlin is also removing any domestic voice that has been critical of its unjustified war of aggression against Ukraine.
4: Congolese health officials are dramatically widening their search for undetected Ebola infections, a move they say will push the already alarming case count higher in the weeks ahead. The World Health Organization's emergency committee is due to meet next Monday to assess the crisis. The international community has called for more funding as the outbreak outpaces the response. From Kinshasa, Chris Ockenringer reports.
7: They're saying this is now the worst Ebola outbreak, the fastest spreading Ebola outbreak on record. It's only second to the West African one of 2014, where 11,000 people were killed. And, you know, the DRC had another outbreak in 2018 where 2,300 people were killed in 2 years. It ended in 2020. But this one was just declared on May 15th, and we're already seeing more than 20,000 people dead. So there's a lot of concern.
4: And a Syrian court has sentenced former leader Bashar al-Assad to death in absentia. The family ruled for five decades, and Bashar al-Assad is accused of using state agencies to commit war crimes and crimes against humanity. From bureaus worldwide, this is FSN.
1: AXR Sport.
8: Sunrisers Leeds secured a place in the women's 100 eliminator with a 41-run win over Manchester Super Giants. Annabelle Sutherland scored an unbeaten 62 as Leeds posted 166 for 4. Trent Rockets have already locked in the women's final at Lords. Southern Brave will face Sunrisers Leeds in Friday's eliminator. In the NRL, Penrith Panthers host Sydney Roosters on Thursday to open round 24. Manly Sea Eagles meet the Dolphins and Canterbury Bulldogs take on South Sydney Rabbitohs on Friday. Collingwood sealed a top 10 finish with a 19-point win over West Coast in the AFL. Carlton thrashed St Kilda by 44 points, while Gold Coast ended a 10-game losing streak by beating Greater Western Sydney by 2 points. Adelaide Crows forward Taylor Walker has announced he will retire at the end of the season after more than 300 games. British athletes continue to shine at the European Athletics Championships in Birmingham. Keely Hodgkinson advanced strongly in the 800 metres, while Amy Hunt claimed gold in the women's 100 metres.
1: 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Your favourite songs are played right here.

0: To AXR.
1: Good morning, it's Wednesday. It's Tony here at AXR. Dandy Warhol's Bohemian Like You playing real soon. It's Jonas Blue in just a second. First, though, here's your showbiz.
2: Tom Holland and Zendaya have celebrated their wedding with a private reception in the English countryside. The couple, who star together in both Spider-Man Brand New Day and The Odyssey, held the gathering near Leatherhead earlier this week. Spider-Man Brand New Day has recorded the biggest first week in box office history, setting the record for the fastest film to cross $500 million at the North American box office in just 7 days. British music producer William Orbit has died at the age of 69. The London-born artist was best known for his work on Madonna's Ray of Light album, which won multiple Grammy Awards, as well as collaborations with Blur and All Saints. His family said he passed away at home on the 23rd of July. Emmerdale actor Lawrence Robb has joined the lineup for Strictly Come Dancing. The star, who plays Mackenzie Boyd, becomes the 12th celebrity confirmed for the new series starting next month. He said it is a dream come true and that he will continue filming the soap alongside the dance show. Holly Willoughby's first episode of her new YouTube series was briefly blocked. The video featuring Stanley Tucci was flagged for potential copyright infringement linked to ITV footage before being restored. The lifestyle show continues with further episodes now available. And Christopher Nolan's The Odyssey has passed $1 billion at the worldwide box office. The film is on course to become the director's highest-grossing work.
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0: Good morning from AXR. It's Tony Dibbon. It's brilliant to be here with Christina Aguilera, Beautiful, and The Cure next.
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2: From feature story news in Brussels, I'm William Denslow. According to the Washington Post, President Donald Trump secretly swapped planes after a recent summit due to a security threat. The White House hasn't confirmed whether the president made the switch amid fears his plane was targeted by Iran. Republican Senator Bill Cassidy, a physician who chairs the Senate Health Committee, has publicly broken with US President Trump over a new executive order on childhood vaccinations, writing on X that the order is wrong and will make children less safe. The order signed Monday would cut the recommended childhood vaccine schedule from 18 jabs to 11. James Goodison reports from Washington.
3: What exactly will this order do? Well, effectively, the number of vaccines recommended for children has dropped from 18, which was recommended by the Pediatric Academy here, to 11. Mr. Trump says this will give parents more choice, not prohibit access. And specifically on the MMR vaccine, Mr. Trump likened it to injecting a child with soda.
2: Ukraine's president says that Russia's becoming increasingly reliant on North Korean missiles. Comes as the two sides again exchanged aerial strikes overnight. Meanwhile, Russia's Supreme Court has cancelled the registration of the liberal and anti-war Yabloko party from running in the upcoming elections. European Commission spokesperson Anita Hipper says it comes as no surprise.
4: Basically shows that Russia is afraid because they truly need to eliminate any dissenting voice. So by silencing the political opposition, Kremlin is also removing any domestic voice that has been critical of its unjustified war of aggression against Ukraine.
2: Congolese health officials are dramatically widening their search for undetected Ebola infections, a move they say will push the already alarming case count higher in the weeks ahead. The World Health Organization's emergency committee is due to meet next Monday to assess the crisis. The international community has called for more funding as the outbreak outpaces the response. From Kinshasa, Chris Ockenringer reports.
5: They're saying this is now the worst Ebola outbreak, the fastest spreading Ebola outbreak on record. It's only second to the West African one of 2014, where 11,000 people were killed. And, you know, the DRC had another outbreak in 2018 where 2,300 people were killed in 2 years. It ended in 2020. But this one was just declared on May 15th, and we're already seeing more than 20,000 people dead. So there's a lot of concern.
2: And a Syrian court has sentenced former leader Bashar al-Assad to death in absentia. The family ruled for five decades, and Bashar al-Assad is accused of using state agencies to commit war crimes and crimes against humanity. From bureaus worldwide, this is FSN.
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6: Sunrisers Leeds secured a place in the women's 100 eliminator with a 41-run win over Manchester Super Giants. Annabelle Sutherland scored an unbeaten 62 as Leeds posted 166 for 4. Trent Rockets have already locked in the women's final at Lords. Southern Brave will face Sunrisers Leeds in Friday's eliminator. In the NRL, Penrith Panthers host Sydney Roosters on Thursday to open round 24. Manly Sea Eagles meet the Dolphins and Canterbury Bulldogs take on South Sydney Rabbitohs on Friday. Collingwood sealed a top 10 finish with a 19-point win over West Coast in the AFL. Carlton thrashed St Kilda by 44 points, while Gold Coast ended a 10-game losing streak by beating Greater Western Sydney by 2 points. Adelaide Crows forward Taylor Walker has announced he will retire at the end of the season after more than 300 games. British athletes continue to shine at the European Athletics Championships in Birmingham. Keely Hodgkinson advanced strongly in the 800 metres, while Amy Hunt claimed gold in the women's 100 metres.
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1: Showbiz on very soon. Nathan Dorr and Little Mix 2. I promised to get on Robbie Williams, so let's not break that promise. Here he is. Let me entertain you while I'm trying AXR.

0: Kelly Clarkson, Stronger, What Doesn't Kill You, real soon, and Lady Gaga's playing too. First, here's your headlines from the showbiz world.
1: Tom Holland and Zendaya have celebrated their wedding with a private reception in the English countryside. The couple, who star together in both Spider-Man Brand New Day and The Odyssey, held the gathering near Leatherhead earlier this week. Spider-Man Brand New Day has recorded the biggest first week in box office history, setting the record for the fastest film to cross $500 million at the North American box office in just 7 days. British music producer William Orbit has died at the age of 69. The London-born artist was best known for his work on Madonna's Ray of Light album, which won multiple Grammy Awards, as well as collaborations with Blur and All Saints. His family said he passed away at home on the 23rd of July. Emmerdale actor Lawrence Robb has joined the lineup for Strictly Come Dancing. The star, who plays Mackenzie Boyd, becomes the 12th celebrity confirmed for the new series starting next month. He said it is a dream come true and that he will continue filming the soap alongside the dance show. Holly Willoughby's first episode of her new YouTube series was briefly blocked. The video featuring Stanley Tucci was flagged for potential copyright infringement linked to ITV footage before being restored. The lifestyle show continues with further episodes now available. And Christopher Nolan's The Odyssey has passed $1 billion at the worldwide box office. The film is on course to become the director's highest-grossing work.
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2: From Feature Story News in Brussels, I'm William Denslow. According to the Washington Post, President Donald Trump secretly swapped planes after a recent summit due to a security threat. The White House hasn't confirmed whether the president made the switch amid fears his plane was targeted by Iran. Republican Senator Bill Cassidy, a physician who chairs the Senate Health Committee, has publicly broken with US President Trump over a new executive order on childhood vaccinations, writing on X that the order is wrong and will make children less safe. The order signed Monday would cut the recommended childhood vaccine schedule from 18 jabs to 11. James Goodison reports from Washington.
3: What exactly will this order do? Well, effectively, the number of vaccines recommended for children has dropped from 18, which was recommended by the Pediatric Academy here, to 11. Mr. Trump says this will give parents more choice, not prohibit access. And specifically on the MMR vaccine, Mr. Trump likened it to injecting a child with soda.
2: Ukraine's president says that Russia's becoming increasingly reliant on North Korean missiles. Comes as the two sides again exchanged aerial strikes overnight. Meanwhile, Russia's Supreme Court has cancelled the registration of the liberal and anti-war Yabloko party from running in the upcoming elections. European Commission spokesperson Anita Hipper says it comes as no surprise.
4: Basically shows that Russia is afraid because they truly need to eliminate any dissenting voice. So by silencing the political opposition, Kremlin is also removing any domestic voice that has been critical of its unjustified war of aggression against Ukraine.
2: Congolese health officials are dramatically widening their search for undetected Ebola infections, a move they say will push the already alarming case count higher in the weeks ahead. The World Health Organization's emergency committee is due to meet next Monday to assess the crisis. The international community has called for more funding as the outbreak outpaces.